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0: Yo, you know we gotta kill this beat once and for all. 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
1: Yeah, yeah, yeah.
2: Yeah, yeah, yeah.
1: Yeah, yeah, yeah.
2: Yeah, yeah, yeah.
1: Yeah, yeah, yeah.

0: It's Didi in the morning. Good morning. Trey G's here, also comedian J.J. Williamson. And guys, I love it. 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
1: Good morning.
0: All right, so listen, Bree knows everything. Brianna knows, I didn't just shorten her name.
2: Yeah, you did. Yeah.
3: Bree. And look, you just met her. Then she already Bree.
0: Yeah, Bree. Yeah.
3: But we're just letting you know you are family.
0: Yeah, you're family. You're family. All right, so Brianna, let's talk about what are some of the stories you've been obsessed with, entertainment?
1: All right, so if you ever wanted to get your lick back, and you know, I'm single now. I'm newly single.
3: Come on, what's up, gang?
1: I'm on the streets.
3: Okay.
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2: 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No Politics Thursday. Oh, yes, indeed. But we still with the ish and the hot topics. Plus, it's back to school season, so we got to talk about this cell phone ban inside the classroom.
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3: 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Easy money, so you can have some fun.
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1: Something about you. 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
2: Hey, we giving out big NPT vibes, aka No Politics Thursday. Oh. Yes, indeed. But we still with the ish and the hot topics. 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

0: I'm Bree Wood with BIN News Now. A 13-year-old Detroit boy accused of shooting his father and fleeing to Ohio could face charges in both states. Detroit Police Chief Ty Bettison.
1: He committed some crimes in Ohio, and so we're working on getting him back to Michigan, but it's a conversation that we're having with Ohio because they may want to process him on some of those charges as well.
0: Police say the teen was arrested hours later, and investigators are now working with Ohio authorities as the father recovers from non-life-threatening injuries. Move Detroit has announced its first class of neighborhood ambassadors. The 16 residents selected from more than 300 nominations will help showcase Detroit's neighborhoods, businesses, and culture while serving as community voices for the city's talent attraction and retention efforts. And Atlanta's HBCUs are earning national recognition, with Spelman College, Morehouse College, and Clark Atlanta University ranking among the nation's top historically black colleges and universities. Get BIN News Now on demand 24/7 on the iHeartRadio app.
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2: 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Oh. Yes, indeed. But we still with the ish and the hot topics. 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

0: I'm Bree Wood with BIN News Now. A 13-year-old Detroit boy accused of shooting his father and fleeing to Ohio could face charges in both states. Detroit Police Chief Todd Bettison.
1: He committed some crimes in Ohio, and so we're working on getting him back to Michigan, but it's a conversation that we're having with Ohio because they may want to process him on some of those charges as well.
0: Police say the teen was arrested hours later, and investigators are now working with Ohio authorities as the father recovers from non-life-threatening injuries. Move Detroit has announced its first class of neighborhood ambassadors. The 16 residents selected from more than 300 nominations will help showcase Detroit's neighborhoods, businesses, and culture while serving as community voices for the city's talent attraction and retention efforts. And Atlanta's HBCUs are earning national recognition, with Spelman College, Morehouse College, and Clark Atlanta University ranking among the nation's top historically black colleges and universities. Get BIN News Now on demand 24/7 on the iHeartRadio app.
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0: All right, TikTok is good for some things. There's some offering of advice for single moms to get back at her man.
1: Oh, what do you mean get back?
0: A woman on TikTok shared a heartbreaking breakup video that inspired viewers to send her ways to get back on her ex.
1: Gotcha.
0: Okay.

0: 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Miramar, Florida leaders are set to vote on whether to join Broward County's Solid Waste Master Plan.
1: And the amendment to continue Miramar's participation in the Solid Waste Authority.
0: Black Mayor Wayne Messam supports opting in, saying it could strengthen the city's effort to block a proposed incinerator at the West Landfill. David Crowley is one step closer to becoming Wisconsin's first black governor after defeating State Representative Francesca Hong in Tuesday's Democratic primary. Crowley, who already made history as Milwaukee County's first black executive, will face Republican Tom Tiffany in November. And prosecutors are expected to use black singer David's online shopping history in the murder case against him. Authorities say David Anthony Burke bought items including chainsaws, cadaver bags, and shovels before allegedly using them to dispose of 14-year-old Celeste Rivas Hernandez's body. Get BIN News Now on demand 24/7 on the iHeartRadio app.
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0: arrested the next day. Harris was originally jailed for a probation violation, and now he's facing new charges and will have to spend more time behind bars.
1: He's going to add more time to his sentence now, and he was going to be out in 2 days.
0: Pretty dumb, right?
1: Why would you do that?
0: He's not very smart.
1: Nope.
0: Over in Nashville. Watch out for those dummies of the day.

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2: 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Oh. Yes, indeed. But we still with the ish and the hot topics. 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
15: We specifically said no.
8: Alright, let's talk about Martha Stewart.
10: Now hold on, before we get into the Martha Stewart thing, the other day we were talking about you might have to go and have intimate relationships with grandmothers.
8: Yeah,
10: you know,
8: I need a sugar mama.
10: A sugar mama.
8: Yeah, this golf stuff is getting expensive.
10: So wait a minute, Martha Stewart is the ultimate sugar mama. Eric, she's 85 and she's got billions.
8: That's past my level.
10: 70 years.
8: I only go to 70.
10: She's 85, she looks amazing, so people are always wondering what Martha Stewart has done or hasn't done. And sorry, rumor mongers, it isn't much apparently. So she's talking to People Magazine.
8: Okay.
10: Stewart said that I have good genes. My mom looked great at 95. We eat well. We don't drink very much. We don't smoke. We eat healthy food. We exercise daily. She horseback rides.
8: What does that mean?
10: Sugar mama, bro. Break that neck.
8: He horseback rides? I'm supposed to be into this?
10: You're the horse.
8: Oh.
10: Yeah,
8: didn't know.
10: You become the Mexican horse.
8: Okay, gotcha. Anyway,
10: she did admit to being touched up a little bit, though. She says, I go to Dr. Dan Belkin in New York City. Right. He's the very superb dermatologist, mm-hmm. and I use a little bit of fillers. And I go maybe once every 4 months for touch-ups. I did hear something terrible about the Botox that people, men and women, have been utilizing. Mm-hmm. And what it does to you, it basically kills everything, your movement, your ability to move.
8: So you won't have any facial
10: features. You won't have any facial expressions.
8: Yeah.
10: But also now it's told that the doctors are saying that the Botox is leaking into the brain.
8: Oh, that's not good.
10: It's not good at all.
8: Not good at all,
10: guys. For beauty. You know what I'm saying? Because you want to look a certain way or you don't like the way this looks. It's terrible. Anyway, Martha Stewart, Ari V, she's out there. She's a sugar mama and she's ready to ride your horse. There's your Baker Buzz.

0: there's a sixth grader out there donating Uber gift cards to prevent drunk driving.
1: This is a hero of the day.
0: That's what I think.
1: Sixth grade.
0: Sixth grade, man.
1: How old is that, by the way?
0: 12, about 12 years old.

0: 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Miramar, Florida leaders are set to vote on whether to join Broward County's Solid Waste Master Plan.
1: And the amendment to continue Miramar's participation in the Solid Waste Authority.
0: Black Mayor Wayne Messam supports opting in, saying it could strengthen the city's effort to block a proposed incinerator at the West Landfill. David Crowley is one step closer to becoming Wisconsin's first black governor after defeating State Representative Francesca Hong in Tuesday's Democratic primary. Crowley, who already made history as Milwaukee County's first black executive, will face Republican Tom Tiffany in November. And prosecutors are expected to use black singer David's online shopping history in the murder case against him. Authorities say David Anthony Burke bought items including chainsaws, cadaver bags, and shovels before allegedly using them to dispose of 14-year-old Celeste Rivas Hernandez's body. Get BIN News Now on demand 24/7 on the iHeartRadio app.
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2: 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No Politics Thursday. Oh. Yes, indeed. 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